0: KTTL, Beatrice, Lincoln.
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4: 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A newly released deluxe edition of the Beatles' Rubber Soul has pushed the classic album back into the Billboard 200, debuting at number 4 on the October 17th chart. Now, these days, it doesn't take that many albums to debut at number 1, but, you know, still, that's pretty cool. The album first entered the top 10 back in January of 1966. Rubber Soul held number 1 for 6 consecutive weeks. That same January 66, top 10 featured the Rolling Stones, Elvis Presley, Barbra Streisand, and two Herb Albert albums. One, of course, the famous Whipped Cream and Other Delights. Three of those albums received Grammy nominations for Album of the Year, as Rubber Soul's single Michelle later won the Grammy for Song of the Year, the only Beatles song to ever claim that honor. Somber surprise fans at the Kia Forum in L.A. on Saturday, bringing out Fleetwood Mac legend Lindsey Buckingham for a live rendition of their 77 classic Go Your Own Way. Introducing the 77-year-old guitarist, Somber called him an effing legend and credited Buckingham as a major musical influence and mentor. Buckingham, dressed in a black T-shirt and leather jacket, played a burgundy electric guitar alongside Somber on the song's iconic chorus. And Cheap Trick is back out on the road with fresh dates now through 2027, resuming their All Washed Up tour this November across the Midwest and beyond. And those are your Rock Notes. I'm Scott Kay.
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2: And welcome to a special edition of the 10 at 10, where we say today, happy birthday to Sammy Hagar. That's right, Sammy. Where's my... There it is. Happy 79th birthday. I lost my script for just a second. Let's see. Yeah, I've worked on this. I try to do a good job for you. Sammy Hagar, one of rock and roll's most recognizable vocalists, singing There's Only One Way to Rock on Standing Hampton, the 1982 album that established him as a solo superstar nearly a decade after he made his recording debut as the lead singer of Montrose. The fact that Hagar was already in the second act of his career proved that the vocalist known as the Red Rocker had figured out more than one way to rock and continued to disprove his hit over the years. Finding superstardom as David Lee Roth's replacement in Van Halen in 1986, then playing in a variety of good-time heavy rock bands after he parted ways with the group in 1996. Hagar returned to his solo career before he formed the supergroup Chickenfoot, which featured guitarist Joe Satriani and Van Halen bassist Michael Anthony. The later proved to be an enduring creative partner, appearing in Sammy Hagar and the Circle, and the outfit that brought the singer into the 2020s, playing rousing rock and roll with vigor, reminiscent of his album Standing Hampton, but sounding bigger and brawnier. In 2025, Hagar landed on the charts once more with his single Encore, Thank You, Goodnight, a song that he made in collaboration with guitar god Joe Satriani. In October of last year, live recordings from a stint in Vegas were released as a new album called The Residency. Well, it all started after giving up a boxing career, where Sammy began singing in the late 60s, performing with various California bands, including Skinny, the Fabulous Cadillacs, Justice Brothers, and Dust Cloud. During this time, he built up a solid reputation in the California hard rock scene. Former Edgar Winter guitarist Ronnie Montrose asked Sammy to join his band Montrose in 1973, recording two albums before going solo in 1976. And that's where we begin a happy birthday rock and roll party for Sammy Hagar on a 10 of 10.

0: got third gear on that. Montrose Bad Motor Scooter. Of course, Ronnie Montrose, leader of the band. Sammy on touring with that Montrose band.
1: We've done this once before, and it was phenomenal. It was so good, I can't even tell you. It was better than it ever was. Well, everyone's grown up. You know, we left on bad terms. You know, I got thrown out of that band. And, well, everybody did. Ronnie threw us out one at a time. You know, after you grow up and you get through all that, and there's a new respect between all of us.
0: So, back in 2005, there was talk of reuniting with Ronnie.
1: I've always tried to get Montrose to do it, and Ronnie would never do it in the past. Every time I'd ask, I'm busy, oh, I'm doing a record, oh, I got my own little club tour, and he always would shoot me down. So it's been about 3 or 4 years since I've asked him to do it again. So I just thought, hey, I'm ending my tour, so why don't I see if Montrose wants to come out, and finally he accepted. I was shocked.
0: Yeah, well, that was back in 2005, which was a short little reunion, but a full tour. A full-scale Montrose reunion never happened due to his passing back in March of 2012. But one of the great tracks from Montrose, at same album, always dug this one, Hot, Sweet, and Sticky. Hopefully that's not your birthday cake today there, Sammy. It's Rock Candy 10 of 10.

Sammy Hagar from his second studio album. His first didn't go anywhere. That one did go somewhere, released in January of 77. It's also referred to as the Red Album, as he's wearing red in front of a red building next to a red sports car. And it also was the basis for his nickname, the Red Rocker. Future multi-platinum selling producer Scott Matthews was talked into playing the drum solo on Red after being told that Ringo Starr had played his only drum solo in the very same room on the Beatles' last album, Abbey Road, and recorded at Abbey Road. That's Sammy Hagar's semi-breakthrough Red. Now, his real breakthrough, and this one here, took 6 albums for Sammy to be a solo superstar. And finally, on his 6th solo album, he released this tune to much acclaim, and it's on today's 10 at 10. Happy birthday today, Sammy Hagar.

0: Hago. Happy birthday today, Sammy Hagar. 79 today, still showing no signs of stopping. Well, maybe. There's only one way to rock. We got more coming up. More Sammy Solo and a couple with some Van Hagar on the way for you today on his birthday celebration here on the 10 at 10, where Sammy took fans on a career-spanning trip Sunday night at the second show of his annual birthday bash, performing songs from albums he had released, well, back in the Montrose days. And as recently as 2013, 16-song set only featured one repeat from Friday night's opening show as Hagar revisited Montrose's cover of Good Rockin' Tonight. He also performed many of his biggest hit singles, including Your Love Is Driving Me Crazy, I Can't Drive 55, I've Done Everything for You, which became a top 10 hit for his friend Rick Springfield. In addition to AC/DC and Procol Harum covers, of course, he covered Procol Harum with the Sammy Hagar, Neil Sean band, HSAS. The Red Rocker delivered four hits from his Van Halen days and solo gems such as Rock and Roll Weekend and Give to Live. Tuesday night, Hagar will be performing the third and final show of this year's Bass on his actual birthday, as he turns 79 years old today. So that is tonight. After that, he only has two shows left on the books for 2026, an October 23rd benefit show in Fontana, California, and an appearance at Aerosmith's star-studded Hollywood Bowl comeback shows. Last month, Hagar revealed that he was bringing an end to his highly successful Best of All Worlds tour, which focused heavily on songs from his decade in Van Halen in order to bring back songs from his solo career. But fans might have to wait a while for any sight of Hagar on stage. But, man, they've been having fun, right, Sammy?
1: We have a direction and a lifestyle and the way we want to live. It's, you know, beach by day and dancing all night, basically, yeah. You know. To me, it's all about keeping my fans happy, giving them a little direction if I can find it for them, and turning them on to anything that I get turned on to. And that's it.
0: All right. Especially like tequila, as he's been into some different business ventures, which are quite tasty. But he did say this week, I'm going to finish.

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Another Sammy Hagar solo hit, Your Love Is Driving Me Crazy, here on the 10 at 10. Happy birthday, Sammy Hagar, today. And while it's true, Sammy got a ticket for doing 62 and a 55 while driving in New York State, prompting him to write the next song you'll hear. He has a love of fast cars and driving. Matter of fact, he credits Claudio Zampoli, a genius mechanic, especially Italian high-performance engines. Sammy posted on his Instagram years ago, he got me my 512 Boxer, the I Can't Drive 55 car, my first new Ferrari, and many more after that. He's the mechanic in the I Can't Drive 55 video. He's the guy that gave Eddie Van Halen my phone number when Eddie called me from his shop. 2 days later, I was in Van Halen. Well, he was the whole band's mechanic and took care of all of our cars. He also made his own car, the ultra-exotic Cizeta. I remember pulling up to his garage driveway one time with my Daytona Ferrari that wasn't running well. He heard it coming, stepped outside of the office, lifted the hood, and immediately found a spark plug wire that was causing it to run bad. He could hear what was wrong with the car. He was just genius. Rest in peace, my friend. But yeah, he was in a Ferrari when he got busted. 62 and a 55, and he can't drive 55. Happy birthday, 79. And still going strong to Sammy Hagar on a 10 at 10.

All right, happy birthday, Sammy Hagar. And when Sammy was the one chosen by the Van Halen brothers to join the band, Song wrote this tune, an optimistic look on Van Halen's future and creating your own luck. He was with them for 10 long years. Great hit records and albums, and it all began with, this and a few other songs on 5150, his first album with them. And truly, they were the best of both worlds. Sammy Hagar on the 10 and 10.

0: Waylon with Van Halen. Happy birthday today to Sammy Hagar. Many more. My personal favorite Van Hagar tune. I know the boys wanted to call it Van Hagar, but Sammy said, no, it's your guys' band. It's Van Halen. We're going to keep it that way. So, but we occasionally will use the term Van Hagar for a Sammy sung Van Halen tune, and that's my personal favorite right there. Finish what you started. Wrapping up our birthday celebration today. Tomorrow, 10 great songs from the year 1984 here on the 10 at 10.
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0: 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The Eagle. It's back on Saturday, October 31st. 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
10: If there's one thing a fisherman keeps track of, it's the seasons. 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Never heard of the saw? 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
11: Talk to the experts, buy the gear, and get the advice for free at Wolf Tackle, just south of Nebraska Parkway on 48.
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She could have worked on her tone a little. 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

0: Classic Rock 92.9, The Eagle, Jay Giles Band. Good way to start the morning show that rocks with love stinks. And Monday stinks, but that's not Monday. Oh, I guess we already did Tuesday. Okay, we're at Hump Day. Are we there yet? Yes.
1: Wednesday.
0: Cool. We're halfway through the week. Got some Sea Soul, Don Henley coming up. Joe's up. I think he's here. I didn't see him when I first walked in. But we got Led Zeppelin on the radio, so things are going to be just fine as we head out over the ocean on the Eagle. Morning. Happy Hump Day.

0: There's more rock next on the Eagle. Now, news and sports headlines with Scott and Joe. Joe doesn't push all of Scott's buttons, just the mute button. Right. On the morning show that rocks from 92.9 The Eagle.
1: There'll be no muting this microphone on this show. Wait, wait. Oh, whoa, he did that. How do you do that? You don't have any buttons over there.
2: It's magic.
1: It's FM. Freaking magic. Anyway, welcome in. Morning show that rocks on the air. Hump Day edition. Joe, what's going on?
2: A portion of Vine Street near 42nd Street was closed after a two-vehicle crash yesterday afternoon. Lincoln police officers responded to 42nd and Vine Streets at about 5:15, where a 46-year-old woman driving a blue Volkswagen sedan westbound entered the eastbound lane and collided head-on with the white Chevrolet sedan driven by a 31-year-old woman. Both drivers were taken to the hospital with injuries that are not considered life-threatening. Bellevue police are investigating after a man was critically hurt in a shooting last night in a neighborhood west of Highway 75. A BPD officer at the scene told First Alert that just after 9 p.m., officers were called to the scene at 24th Street and Whithead Drive, where they found a man who had been shot several times. Emergency personnel took the victim to the hospital in critical condition. The officer said police found a man shortly after the call, and he was taken into custody as a suspect in that shooting in Bellevue. Kimberly Guilfoyle has resigned as U.S. ambassador to Greece after the White House asked her to leave amid claims of misconduct. New White House Press Secretary Katie Zachariah announced the request yesterday, and officials confirmed they had received Guilfoyle's formal resignation after asking someone to pay her $100,000 American Express credit card bill.
1: So that'd be like the second Trump to ask her to leave?
2: Yeah, she was engaged to Don Jr., yeah. But not anymore. Pope Leo has been diagnosed with lung cancer after undergoing surgery yesterday to remove that nodule from his right lung. The Vatican says the 71-year-old pontiff was diagnosed with lung cancer. Adenocarcinoma, which is one of the most common. I should just go home and go back.
1: It's one of the most common
2: types of cancer. I don't know what's going on.
1: I don't know. It's early.
2: The Vatican described the operation as successful and with no complications, and said the diagnosis of lung cancer was confirmed during the surgery on the Pope, but did not disclose what stage the cancer was in or whether the cancer may have spread. It also did not detail what further procedures or treatment the Pope

0: might have to undergo. Sports, the Major League Baseball playoffs yesterday. Tampa Bay beat Cleveland 3-1 to even that American League Championship Series at a game apiece. The Dodgers host the Brewers in Game 3 of the National League Championship Series tonight. Milwaukee leads 2-0.
1: Ooh, okay.
0: And finally, William Shatner once had a kidney stone auctioned off for charity.
1: He did.
0: William Shatner is sharing that one of his kidney stones was auctioned off for charity. The 95-year-old William Shatner said on a recent podcast that he sold a kidney stone to a gambling company back in 2006, and then they auctioned it off. $75,000 was paid, and the stone profits went for Habitat for Humanity.
1: Well, that's great.
0: So one of his kidney stones.
1: You know what he said to his kidney stone as it left the auction?
0: I can guess.
2: Nobody wants him. They just turn their heads.
1: It's a kidney stone.
2: Nobody helps him.
0: Nobody wants that kidney stone.
1: Somebody did. They paid good money for it. Yikes.
0: And then they used it to help with Habitat for Humanity. So putting his kidney stone to good use.
1: I guess, you know, that's, there you go. It was good for a good cause. All right, let's get that forecast in here. It's brought to you by Bryant AC Heating, Electric, and Plumbing, and it's Brandon.
3: Mostly cloudy to cloudy with a 30% chance of rain today. It will be cool with a high temperature this afternoon around 60. Tonight, cloudy with an 80% chance of rain. There may be a few thunderstorms, low in the low 50s. Thursday, cloudy and cool with a 90% chance of rain. Once again, there may be a few thunderstorms, high in the upper 50s. From the 1011 Severe Weather Center, I'm meteorologist Brandon Rector for 92.9 The Eagle.
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1: I want you to want me.

0: had to take a break. He did the rest of the show sitting down, and which I just saw, sadly, Donnie Iris do that. I guess Donnie Iris just announced he's retiring from performing. And I was just, remember the YouTube video a couple, 3 days ago? I said, hey, this is Donnie Iris singing Aaliyah, and he's sitting down. And but you know, hell, it's hell getting old.
1: Mike Love just did the same thing when the Beach Boys finally came back. Yeah, and now just, I'm hearing rumors that he might be just retiring altogether.
0: He did not look good. He only kind of sang background.
1: He didn't even sing.
0: He kind
1: of had the Frankie Valli thing going.
0: Yeah.
1: Frankie was standing, but he wasn't really singing.
0: He was lip syncing is what he was doing, because they had a full backing track for him. See, what it was, the band was playing live and the background singers were singing. It was just his old vocal being, you know, just streamed out there, and they were singing along to it. So, yeah. And he was barely mouthing the words. I love Frankie, but dang it, dude. Come on, man.
1: Well, hey, he's 90-something.
0: Yeah, I know. He's 92 or 3, I think. But anyway, still looking okay. Just can't sing anymore. Yeah, just think. Get old. Let's see. We got to another edition of AI not ready for prime time. You think that AI would get to something that humans do wrong? Get it? You think AI would get it right?
1: No, not so much.
0: Not so much. We'll have that coming up. Steppenwolf is on the way for you next. They're from Germany, you know. Here's AC/DC from Australia, you know. Eagle.

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1: Humpy Day. Joe, what's going on?
2: Check your Nebraska Pick 5 ticket.
1: A winning ticket. I didn't buy one.
2: Oh, a winning ticket sold in Lincoln for Saturday night's drawing is worth $330,000.
3: Woo-hoo!
2: I'll take that. Nebraska Lottery says the winning ticket with all five numbers was sold at the Casey's off of Cotner Boulevard and Layton Avenue. The October 10th drawing for the Pick 5 had the numbers 9, 10, 14, 24, and 26. If you have the winning ticket, you're $330,000 richer right now, but you have only 180 days to claim your prize. Pope Leo has been diagnosed with lung cancer after undergoing surgery yesterday to remove a nodule from his right lung. The Vatican said the 71-year-old pontiff was diagnosed with lung adenocarcinoma, one of the most common types of cancer. The Vatican described the operation as a success with no complications and said the diagnosis of lung cancer was confirmed during the surgery, but they did not disclose what stage the cancer was in or whether the cancer may have spread. It also did not detail what further procedures or treatment the Pope may have to undergo.
1: He was a longtime smoker. And a lot of people, yeah.
2: I did not know that.
1: Yeah, years ago, there's some pictures of him, you know. His brother up in Chicago apparently also has cancer. I saw that yesterday afternoon. So it's kind of weird.
2: Yeah. If you bought acetaminophen on Amazon, be careful there. More than 112,000 bottles of extra strength acetaminophen sold on Amazon have just been recalled. The pills are made by Aurobindo Pharma, but sold under Amazon's private label. It's not clear if anything actually is wrong with these 500 milligram capsules. However, the recall is based on consumer complaints that some of them are discolored. The Food and Drug Administration has not assigned a health risk classification to the recall at this point, but you should contact Amazon customer service. See if you can get a refund.
1: I guess the red 47 and the blue 52 dyed didn't quite work or something.
2: Made them purple. I don't know what color they are, but they're discolored. In sports, the Major League Baseball playoffs continued yesterday. Tampa Bay beat Cleveland 3-1. That evens the American League Championship Series at a game apiece. Dodgers host the Brewers in Game 3 of the National League Championship Series. That's tonight. Milwaukee leads 2-0. And careful where you place those political ads, Eugene. A Republican group supporting Maine Senator Susan Collins made a pretty costly mistake. The GOP super PAC spent $25,000 to run attack ads against her Democratic challenger, Troy Jackson. They spent $25,000 in Portland, Oregon, instead of Portland, Maine. Whoops. Whoopsie. Whoops. My bad. Sorry.
1: Yikes.
2: Republican Main Street Partnership President Sarah Chamberlain blamed the ad buyer, Cross Screen Media, for the ridiculous error, she called it. She said, I would never run an ad in Portland, Oregon for Susan Collins, for crying out loud.
1: You can't imagine listening to your radio in Portland, and all of a sudden here comes this, Susan Collins is not right for Maine. It's like, why in the hell am I hearing this?
2: It was the other way around. It was for Susan Collins against Troy Jackson.
1: Okay, whatever.
2: You're hearing it in Portland.
1: Yeah, and you're like, what the heck is this?
2: And not only was it in Portland, Oregon, it also was played in some places of Washington State.
1: Yeah.
2: Which is the completely wrong coast.
1: You know who I feel kind of sorry for? Just real quick. People in Omaha and Council Bluffs, they get Iowa and Nebraska political ads. I bet they're about going bonkers right now.
2: They probably are.
1: I don't want to hear the Iowa ones, but I have to.
2: That's right. Anyway, the ads are now running in Maine, and Cross Screen Media has since refunded the money so they could run them in Maine, where a recent poll shows Susan Collins trailing Troy Jackson by about 4 percentage points. But come on.
1: That's funny.
2: You're spending that kind of dough.
1: Better make sure it's
2: not. I mean, it's not like it's in a neighboring state.
1: Yeah, exactly. It's across the country.
2: Across the country.
1: 3,500 miles away.
2: That'd leave, yeah. It'd be like running ads for somebody in Lincoln, California.
1: Yeah, exactly. I mean, that's true.
2: mistakes happen. But
1: that's a big one. Bryant AC Heating, Electric, and Plumbing bringing us the forecast here. And Brandon.
3: Mostly cloudy to cloudy with a 30% chance of rain today. It will be cool with a high temperature this afternoon around 60. Tonight, cloudy with an 80% chance of rain. There may be a few thunderstorms, low in the low 50s. Thursday, cloudy and cool with a 90% chance of rain. Once again, there may be a few thunderstorms, high in the upper 50s. From the 1011 Severe Weather Center, I'm meteorologist Brandon Rector for 92.9 The Eagle.
1: Tom Petty's next, and yes, we do have a new edition of AI Not ready for prime time. We'll get to that coming up.
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Bab Madison is Bon Jovi here at 92.9 The Eagle. Lincoln's Classic Rock, the station for cash from the crypt. 20 grand we're giving away here in the month of October. Another 1,000 up for grabs today. Congratulations to

0: Erica Carey, Emma Hansen, they are $1,000 winners so far. Maybe you're next. Text in the word fall, F-A-L-L, fall, to the number 844-833-8221, and that'll be another entry. We'll have another keyword in the 9-11. Joe, you ready for that 11 o'clock keyword?
1: You got it.
0: What is it? No, 3 p.m. and 5 p.m. hour as well with Jill. Fall, though, is your keyword this hour. Text fall to 844-833-8221. We use fall because it's easy, and it is fall. So it's a good keyword. I like it. I may use it again. You never know. So there are your keyword this hour. And we ready for a little AI, not ready for prime time? Let me find. There it is right there.
2: But not for ready.
3: Prime time.
4: Are you ready, boy?
5: I am sorry, Will Robinson. I am afraid I goofed.
0: Yeah, I'm afraid this AI goofed as well, Joe.
1: Uh-huh.
0: A new study found workers paid a male-presenting AI avatar more than an identical female one, despite claiming gender wouldn't influence their decisions. They were asked, and they said, in a virtual reality experiment, 189 workers allocated real money to AI assistants. The male avatar, Johan, I don't know why they call him Johan, but I guess, received an average of 2.96 Swiss francs versus 2.54 for Johanna, both running on the same AI model. Both men and women gave Johan more. Human-like avatars also out-earned a faceless robot, averaging 2.76 francs versus 1.98. 34 interviewed participants said gender would not affect their treatment of an assistant, yet the money told a different story. Researchers note gender cannot be fully separated from each avatar's overall human likeness. So if you thought AI was going to improve the wage disparity between men and women, finally here in this new age, AI is not ready for prime time.
5: I guess this is goodbye, Mark.
0: All righty now. That AI failed. There you go. Here's Free on the Eagle.

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1: I mean, yesterday I saw a bunch of neighborhood kids making a leaf man. Classic Rock for Fall is on 92.9 The Eagle.

0: More rock next on 92.9 The Eagle. Here's some news and sports headlines with Scott and Joe. And we're not sure how this is going to go. Take it away, guys.
1: Thank you. And we'll find out if it's a nice day for a white wedding with Brandon's forecast here. Maybe better today than tomorrow, but we'll get to that. By the way, Joe, it was on this day in rock and roll, not really rock, but I always say this day in rock, Keeping Up with the Kardashians. On this day in 2007, Keeping Up with the Kardashians premiered on E. 2007. That means I can't believe I've been avoiding seeing or hearing anything from that family for almost 20 years. And I'm still going strong. I'm hoping to hit 21 years next year of completely avoiding or hearing anything about the Kardashians. So
2: I'm sorry, who's that?
1: I don't know now who that is. What's up in the news and sports headlines?
2: A portion of Vine Street near 42nd Street was closed after a two-vehicle crash yesterday afternoon. Lincoln police officers responded to a 42nd and Vine Street area at about 5:15, where a 46-year-old woman driving a blue Volkswagen sedan westbound entered the eastbound lane, colliding head-on with a white Chevrolet sedan driven by a 31-year-old woman. Both drivers were taken to the hospital with injuries that are not considered life-threatening. Bellevue police are investigating after a man was critically hurt in a shooting last night in a neighborhood west of Highway 75. Bellevue police officers called to the scene near 24th Street and Whitted Drive, where they found a man who had been shot several times. Emergency personnel took the victim to the hospital in critical condition. Police said a man was found shortly after the call and taken into custody as a suspect in that shooting. Police say there was no threat to the general public and are expected to have more information later this morning. Kimberly Guilfoyle has resigned as U.S. ambassador to Greece after the White House asked her to leave amid claims of misconduct. The move follows allegations that she offered a Trump donor access to senior administration officials in return for money. Eric Dieters, a former lawyer and conservative media figure, says she asked him to pay a $100,000 American Express credit card bill in July of 2025, shortly before her Senate confirmation hearing. The State Department's Inspector General is investigating. The man who was killed in the roller coaster accident at Six Flags over Georgia has been identified as 42-year-old Atlanta school worker Hassan Karim. He was riding in the Goliath coaster Monday afternoon with his family members celebrating his niece's birthday when he came out of his seat, struck other riders, and fell beneath the ride. Yeah, several other people were injured in that accident. State regulators and the coaster's manufacturer are investigating. Six Flags temporarily closed 9 similar rides at parks across the country. In sports, Major League Baseball playoffs yesterday, Tampa Bay beats Cleveland 3-1. That evens the series in the American League Championship Series at a game apiece. Dodgers host the Brewers. Game 3 of the National League Championship Series, that's tonight. Milwaukee leads 2-0. And do you like your Pringles potato chips? Do you like those?
1: I like me some Pringles. Kids, how about some Pringles?
2: Pop the cap there. Pop the top.
1: There you go.
2: Have some Pringles preserved in their can so they don't crumble.
1: They stay fresher than your, chips in a bag.
2: There you go.
1: Unless you got an Eagle chip clip.
2: Yeah.
1: You know.
2: That's right. I use those Eagle chip clips at my house. Pringles, though, is taking their brand loyalty all the way to the grave.
1: Ooh.
2: With a giveaway inspired by the man who designed the iconic cylindrical Pringles can. Frederick Bauer, who created the Pringles container in 1966, had some of his ashes buried in a Pringles can after he died in 2008. Now Pringles is giving one fan a customizable metal urn shaped like the famous Pringles potato chip can, along with what it calls an after-lifetime supply of chips. As a Pringles fan, you can enter the once you drop giveaway, they're calling it, through October 22nd by signing a tongue-in-cheek will and taste-ament committing to being buried in the classic container.
1: My last will and taste-ament will be to be buried in a Pringles can.
2: There you go.
1: You know, you just slip the body right in, pop the top on it, throw her in a grave. You're done. Bye-bye, Gramps.
2: See ya.
1: At least he's going to have chips in the afterlife.
2: That's right.
1: So that'll be nice. It's good for him.
2: An after-lifetime supply.
1: He always liked the Pringles barbecue was his favorite. Brandon's got the forecast here, brought to you by Dave's Heating and Air.
3: Mostly cloudy to cloudy with a 30% chance of rain today. It will be cool with a high temperature this afternoon around 60. Tonight, cloudy with an 80% chance of rain. There may be a few thunderstorms, low in the low 50s. Thursday, cloudy and cool with a 90% chance of rain. Once again, there may be a few thunderstorms, high in the upper 50s. From the 1011 Severe Weather Center, I'm meteorologist Brandon Rector for 92.9 The Eagle.
1: And coming up, it's golf from the upper deck. Details on the way. Should we give them the keyword for it's 7 o'clock hour?
2: Yeah, we better give that keyword again.
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0: Pat Benatar, Hit Me With Your Best Shot, a tune. Oddly enough, she does not perform in concert anymore, but we still play it on air. All the stations still play it. We're good with it. Let's see. It's Golf from the Upper Deck. Joe, does this sound, you like to golf occasionally, don't you? It's been a while since you golfed. But,
1: yeah, I'm a golfer. Yeah, this is something
0: that you can play. Now, I'm not, you know, advertising this, but it's this company called Upper Deck Golf, and they go to different stadiums where you can off the upper decks, you know, hit a ball onto the field and try and make like a hole-in-one, or that's how you golf. It's called Upper Deck Golf. It looks kind of fun. But you can play an epic round of golf inside Memorial Stadium. Upper Deck Golf is, they calling it an unforgettable golfing experience inside those legendary stadiums and ballparks across the country. You can enjoy a VIP experience while hitting tee shots from the upper deck throughout the stadium down to custom greens on the field below. This event is at Memorial Stadium. And since they're not playing this weekend, it's this weekend.
1: Mm-hmm.
0: So it's not cheap, but you can, you know, but be careful, you know, when you take that swing, you don't want to break the windows on Larry the Cable Guy's suite. He'll be mad at you.
1: Or anybody else's.
0: Or anybody else's suite. But there you go. Uh-huh. Be careful if you're going to be out there. But there you go.
1: I'll take my golf to the golf course. Thank you.
0: You know,
1: very much.
0: I prefer
1: playing the game on the golf course.
0: But that kind of sounds fun. And a couple cold beers. You know, swing it. Try to hit Larry the Cable Guy sweet. There you go. Hey, Larry. Oh, sorry, buddy.
1: Whoops.
0: Yep.

0: I certainly was in the right.
1: Yeah, I don't know, I was really drunk at the time. Just tell me it was 92.9 The Eagle. The world is

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1: Welcome into Wednesday, October 1-4. Today is National Take Your Parents to Lunch Day.
2: Really?
1: And hopefully your dad offers to pick up the check. My brother used to do that all the time. It's another reason why I don't like my brother Sean that much.
2: I think yesterday was like...
1: Little jerk.
2: Send money to your son day. And then last week was like, send money to your daughter day. I'm like, you guys ain't getting any.
1: Who made that up?
2: I don't know.
1: I think sons and daughters.
2: I think so.
1: Made that day up. It's like that, right. You know, it's kind of like, you know...
2: Take your favorite DJ to lunch day. That's what it should be today.
1: Yeah, I can do that. I'll call the wife, and you can take me out today. I don't have to have her cook me lunch. If I have somebody else cook me lunch, I'll be just fine. As long as I don't have to pay for it. No, I'm just kidding.
2: Well, speaking
1: but my brother was famous at doing that. He'd, I'll take dad out, you know, and go to lunch, and then dad always would pay. And I'm like, you little crap head, you got a job. Dad raised us,
2: if
1: man.
2: If you're inviting dad, taking dad to lunch, you should pay.
1: You insist on paying. Don't make dad pay it again. That used to drive me nuts. Anyway, what's up in the news and sports headlines?
2: Well, maybe this will help pay that check. Okay. Take a look at your Nebraska Pick 5 tickets if you bought one Saturday. A winning ticket sold in Lincoln for Saturday night's Pick 5 drawing is worth $330,000. The Nebraska Lottery says the winning ticket with all five numbers was sold at the Casey's just off of Cotner Boulevard and Layton Avenue. The October 10th drawing for the Pick 5 had numbers 9, 10, 14, 24, and 26. If you have those winning numbers on your ticket, you're the winner of $330,000, but you have 180 days to claim your prize. Pope Leo has been diagnosed with lung cancer after undergoing that surgery yesterday. Remember, we told you he was going to have surgery to remove a nodule from his right lung. The Vatican said the 71-year-old pontiff was diagnosed with lung adenocarcinoma, which is one of the most common types of cancer. The Vatican described the operation as successful and with no complications and said the diagnosis of lung cancer was confirmed during surgery. They did not disclose what stage the cancer was in or whether the cancer may have spread. It's also not detailed what further procedures or treatments the Pope may undergo. In the meantime, he's recovering and recuperating in the hospital. And I heard on the news last night that the Pope asked for dinner.
1: Oh, good.
2: Like that's a big part.
1: I think you get my dinner.
2: It's a big part of the story.
1: Oh, God. With all the stuff going on.
2: I forgot to feed the Pope.
1: We forgot to feed his dinner. I was so worried about his lungs and stuff. I forgot to feed him.
2: Well, I don't mean to be making light of the fact that the Pope has lung cancer. Because they believe, but we don't know for sure yet, they believe that they hopefully got everything.
1: Got it all, yeah.
2: And he'll be fine, so... We'll do our best to keep you up to date on that.
1: Best wishes for him, man. He's a good dude.
2: Yeah. But you were telling me earlier today, and I did not know this, that he was a big, kind of almost a lifelong smoker.
1: That's what Hope was saying, yeah. She's seen several pictures of him in the younger days, and he's got a cigarette in his hand or, you know, whatever. So,
2: well, hopefully he's not still smoking today.
1: I think he quit quite a few years ago.
2: Yeah, okay. You know? So. Well, hopefully he'll be all right. Sports, Major League Baseball playoffs yesterday. Tampa Bay beat Cleveland 3-1 to even the American League Championship Series at a game apiece. Dodgers host the Brewers in Game 3 of the National League Championship Series. That's tonight. Milwaukee leads 2-0.
1: Okay. Excelente. 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
3: Mostly cloudy to cloudy with a 30% chance of rain today. It will be cool with a high temperature this afternoon around 60. Tonight, cloudy with an 80% chance of rain. There may be a few thunderstorms, low in the low 50s. Thursday, cloudy and cool with a 90% chance of rain. Once again, there may be a few thunderstorms, high in the upper 50s. From the 1011 Severe Weather Center, I'm meteorologist Brandon Rector for 92.9 The Eagle.
1: And we got some coming up. I already blew my wad today. I did the AI not ready for prime time, and I don't know. We got a tale from Moon Pie Town. I don't even think there's anything going on in Moon Pie Town today.
2: No, I don't have a...
1: Kind of a slow day there in Moon Pie Town.
2: Exactly. Right.
1: Well, we do have rock notes, latest music news on Matchbox 20, Paul McCartney, Joni Mitchell, all coming up for you at 8:20. And Basement Tapes, a little less than an hour from now.
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1: Oh, I know what else I got, Joe. A keyword to win $1,000 in classic cash from the crypt. It's fall, F-A-L-L. That keyword is good right now to text 844-833-8221. Again, that number, 844-833-8221. The keyword is fall. That'll give you another entry, and we'll have another keyword coming up just after 9.
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the opening chords of Layla to the final notes of Stairway to Heaven, we've got you covered. 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

0: Sing song sounds like she's singing, and she is the Edge of 17 here on the morning show that rocks. Got rock notes coming up for you, basement tapes as well. And thank you for tuning in here this morning. Let's see. Who says the Popo don't have a sense of humor? I was just looking on Facebook here. Nebraska State Patrol just posted this 15 hours ago. So just yesterday afternoon or last evening. Looks like fall is here for real this time. Watch for long lines whenever pumpkin spice lattes are sold. And then the picture is a picture of the Iowa State Patrol, Nebraska State Patrol patch. And they've got a little sign there that says, the weather just went from 90 to 55. Like it saw a state trooper. I thought that was a good one there. The weather just went from 90 to 55. Like it saw a state trooper. So I love that. That's pretty funny.
1: That's pretty creative.
0: You ever done that?
1: Yep.
0: I've been going like 90 and you see a trooper and hit the brakes and you're down to 55 and like that. Like, hope he didn't get me.
1: Yeah.
0: Man, that feeling, that right there where you think you're busted. You're like, ugh. Oh, good. Then you drive by and you don't get lit up, and you're like, whew.
1: Yeah.
0: I'll keep her at 70 now.

0: Rolling Stones. You can't always get what you want here on the Eagle. Unless it's classic rock, then you get it every hour of every single day. And if you want some free stuff, see Joe in the noon hour.
1: That's right. We have tickets for Quiet Riots.
0: Oh, yeah.
1: November 6th. Going to be at the Whiskey Roadhouse in Council Bluffs. And I got a pair of tickets again today, tomorrow, ooh, and Friday.
0: So right on, man.
1: Make sure you're a member of the workforce, because that's where we draw the winners from. It's a random draw.
0: All right, cool.
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0: One of my favorite artists of all time, I think he was knighted, Sir Cliff Richard, who was like the Elvis of England over there. He just had hits from 57 on. I bought his 1980 album that had A Little in Love and We Don't Talk Anymore. I used to play the heck out of that on my Technics belt drive turntable. Hooked up to my Centrix Pioneer with AM/FM 8-track.
1: And what kind of speakers did you
0: Centrix
1: have?
0: Centrix Pioneer speakers. They weren't the great, but they worked. So anyway, happy birthday, 86, to Cliff Richard today. He had a big hit in the mid-70s that we'll play during the Halloween A to Z, Devil Woman.
1: Yeah.
0: Remember that one?
1: I do.
0: And then also having a birthday today, happy 68th. And I saw this video, and you can look it up on YouTube, Thomas Dolby, explaining how he put together his big hit single, Science!
1: She blinded me.
0: And he does science. It live and with his keyboards and his computer thing. Mm-hmm. And he and he plays it, and it's really kind of cool. It was some kind of semi-concert class thing. That's what it was. He was inducted into the Hohner keyboard or something, Hall of Fame or whatever, and he used those type of keyboards, and they gave him some kind of award at the big convention for that. So anyway, that's what it was. So look it up on YouTube if you want more. But I thought, I've already got today's basement tape planned out. It's ready to go. I've written the script. The whole thing's ready to go. I just got to get the song. And that's Linda Ronstadt coming up here at about 8:50. But I thought we'll do a bonus basement tape today, since I've always liked that song from Thomas Dolby. And we'll play that next, along with your forecast, right here on the Eagle. Sound good, Joe?
1: She's tidied up. And I can't find anything.
0: She's tidied up, and I can't find anything.
1: That's my favorite line in that song.
0: My favorite is where he just goes, "Science." That's actually an old guy doing that. But and he explains about the old guy coming in the studio, just saying "Science" different ways. And
1: I'm gonna have to go see that video now.
0: Yeah, it's really cool. It's really interesting. Anyway, we'll do that song next.
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0: Scott Kay with the Rock Notes, brought to you this week by Def Leppard, coming to Pinnacle Bank Arena on April 24th with Goo Goo Dolls and The Struts. 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Matchbox 20 are hitting the road in 2027 to celebrate 30 years of their landmark debut album, Yourself or Someone Like You. The 52-date North American tour launches May 15th in Alabama, wraps up in Grand Rapids, Michigan on August 12th. Rotating supporting acts include the All-American Rejects, The Wallflowers, David Gray, OAR, Matt Nathanson, and The Lucky. Highlights include stops at Red Rocks Amphitheater, the Hollywood Bowl, and Nashville's Bridgestone Arena. The band will also appear at Stagecoach on April 25th. Released in 1996, the debut album featured hits like Push, 3 a.m., and Real World. And Joni Mitchell is giving her classic song Both Sides Now a new meaning after becoming a United States citizen. In a social media post yesterday, Mitchell shared a photo of herself standing in front of a U.S. Department of Homeland Security flag and an American flag with the caption, "A journey that began 62 years ago." Mitchell was born on November 7, 1943 in Fort McLeod, Alberta, Canada, and now she's a U.S. citizen. Awesome. And Beatles legend Paul McCartney, 84, believes he remembers the moment he was born. Talking with Amy Poehler, who is able to get guests like Paul McCartney on a podcast because she's a former SNL star, and on the podcast, he said this.
5: I have this feeling that I can remember being born. I was born in a place in Liverpool called Walton Hospital, which was a real old Victorian thing. I think it had been something else before a hospital. So I kind of remember white tiles, very sort of hygienic white tiles, and chrome instruments and the clanging. Because I was a forceps birth.
0: So I believe what he's actually remembering is a recent visit to the hospital. And I don't want to know what the forceps were for. And those are your Rock Notes. I'm Scott Kay.
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0: 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Fall is...
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1: White Cloud. If there's one thing a fisherman keeps track of, other than his gear, his bait, and his beverages, it's the seasons. He knows where the fish will be in the summer, he knows where they'll be in the fall, and he knows where they'll be in the saw. Never heard of the saw? It's the time of the year when summer starts making way for fall, and bass start migrating towards shallower areas. Saw is when the smart fisherman will leave the other fishermen casting in deeper water while he pokes around in the cover just outside of the deep water, where he might find an early migrator or two. So when someone tells you his favorite season is the saw, you know you're talking to a fisherman. If he says his favorite season is the sprummer, he's just making up words.
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1: I'm Peter Roman at Wolf Tackle. And like you know, sitting on your butt with a drink in your hand is leisure, but if you have a fishing pole on the other hand, it's a sport. We know fishing.
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4: Mostly cloudy to cloudy with a 30% chance of rain today. It will be cool with a high temperature this afternoon around 60. Tonight, cloudy with an 80% chance of rain. There may be a few thunderstorms, low in the low 50s. Thursday, cloudy and cool with a 90% chance of rain. Once again, there may be a few thunderstorms, high in the upper 50s. From the 1011 Severe Weather Center, I'm meteorologist Brandon Rector for 92.9 The Eagle.
3: All righty. Happy birthday today to musician, keyboardist, songwriter, singer Thomas Dolby, 68 today, and he was known mostly for this tune here in the United States of America. Science, she blinded me.

0: There you go, Led Zeppelin and rock and roll. If you want to rock and roll on October 31st at Memorial Stadium with the Huskers and free tickets from the Eagle, find that football. I think it might be on...
1: Did we move it yesterday? Because there was talk of moving it.
0: I did move it for 2 days. It was moved last hour, so it's on a new page. So go find it. And you could, when you find that football, they'll just click right on the football. It says click here to enter. And with your email, you can enter to win those football tickets. We'll give away on Friday, October 30th, for the October 31st game. And who are we playing again on 31st?
1: Washington.
0: Oh, Washington.
1: Mm. We got Oregon this week at 10 o'clock at night. Then we have an off week.
0: I got a feeling we're going to take care of Oregon.
1: I got a feeling, too.
0: I mean, if we play as good, and coach says they're, you know, they thought they could do better, and they're going to do better this week than they did last week, which I thought they did great.
1: Mm-hmm.
0: So I think we're going to be okay. And still up in the air whether we're going to be facing Dylan Raiola as the quarterback or if the first-string quarterback, I've forgotten his name, sorry.
1: Can't remember.
0: But he gets healthy, and he's able to play this weekend. So we'll see. Right on. But he got taken out of the game late last week, so put them the third-string guys. Okay. So we'll see. I think we'll be all right this weekend. Washington, I think that'll be a good matchup, too. They're pretty good this year. Go Big Red. Here's Joan Jett and the Blackhearts. And like Led Zeppelin, she loves rock and roll.

0: Yeah, yeah. There you go. A little Metallica. And that's Few here on the Eagle. We got the 9 and 5 Nonstop Hour Classic Rock. That is next. Kicking it off with the Basement Tapes, and compared to Metallica, it will be...
1: And now for something completely different.
0: Yeah, Linda Ronstadt next here on the Basement Tapes. Boss lets me bring in my own albums from home, play just stuff on the radio for you, so that's what I do. We'll do that. Also got some Def Leppard in there, some GNR, Aerosmith, BTO, and then 10 at 10 today. Let me see, where are we going? I think we're heading back to 1984, are we? Yes, 84 today on the 10 at 10. That'll be fun. Mid-80s stuff, sweet, here on Eagle. Oh, and coming up near Halloween time, we've got another keyword for cash from the crypt.
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0: It is the Deep Cuts, Lost Classics, Forgotten Hits of Rock and Roll, Basement Tapes time, and it was on this October 14th, 1977, Linda Ronstadt sings the U.S. National Anthem at Dodger Stadium to open up the third game of the World Series against the New York Yankees. Standing alone on the field, Ronstadt wore jeans and a blue satin Dodgers warm-up jacket that had been gifted to her by manager Tommy Lasorda. She would wear a similar satin athletic jacket, roller skates, and short shorts on the cover of her multi-platinum 1978 album she was enjoying at the time, Living in the USA, an album I owned as I bought a few of her albums back in the day, quite a few. And today we're going to dig deeper into Living in the USA. This was the one where I mentioned she was

on a pair of roller skates there on the front cover. In addition to the standard 1978 release, collector's item editions of the LP were made in the same time period of the album in red vinyl, and also a picture disc featuring a photograph of Ronstadt lacing up those roller skate boots that she was wearing on the front cover. And I liked it quite a bit. And I also loved all the songs on the album inside. Many of them were covers. Matter of fact, the album's first single was Chuck Berry's Back in the USA, which was a top 20 hit. The disc's biggest success was Linda's version of Smokey Robinson's Ooh Baby Baby, featuring a great alto sax from David Sanborn that hit number 7. And a cover of Allison was also a hit. Matter of fact, I like pretty much all the songs on this one, especially this one here that became a hit and is now a forgotten hit. And it's, I believe, Doris Troy did this originally. If I remember right off the top of my head, Linda Ronstadt in the World Series singing the national anthem and on today's Basement Tapes.

There you go. Linda Ronstadt, just one look. Singing the national anthem at the World Series on this day in rock, 1977. Her album soon to be released there. And it's called Living in the USA. Great. Just one look there. And yes, I did double check just to make sure that was an original Doris Troy tune from the 60s. I was right. I was correct. All right. The oldies days have not totally gone out of my brain. By the way, some music to sign up to win free tickets by. We have Win 'Em Before You Can Buy 'Em tickets at ktgl.com. 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I guess it's an offer code is what it is. And that'll be in the newsletter to buy tickets before anyone else can for Def Leppard Friday. 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

I have a word behind my hazel eyes, and I'll reveal it now. And that'll be another entry to win $1,000 in cash from the crypt. And the keyword is chill. Chill out, man. There's chill. C-H-I-L-L. So text the word chill to 844-833-8221. That's another entry to win your share of 20 grand in cash from the crypt. Another 1,000 up for grabs today. So chill, C-H-I-L-L. Text that to 844-833-8221. I'll repeat the keyword later in the hour, but you already got it now. But be aware, Joe will have one in the 11 a.m. hour, and Jill's got two more, 3 and 5 p.m. hours this afternoon. Go for it. GNR on Eagle.

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1: Yes, here on Eagle, just say yes to $1,000 and cash from the crypt. Your keyword here in the 9 o'clock hour is chill. 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

0: Eddie Money, Take Me Home Tonight, and that wraps up the 9 and 5 nonstop hour classic rock. We got them twice a day, Monday through Friday. We'll do another one right before 5. 10 at 10 coming up. We head back to 1984. So stand by for that coming up here on Eagle.
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0: It's not that scary, so chill. And text that word into the number 844-833-8221. That'll be another entry to win $1,000 in classic cash. Chill, C-H-I-L-L, chill, 844-833-8221. And good luck.
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6: If there's one thing a fisherman keeps track of, other than his gear, his bait, and his beverages, it's the seasons. 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
2: Welcome to the year 1984, where here in the year, Space Shuttle Discovery launches on its maiden voyage. Bruce McCandless and Robert Stewart make their first untethered spacewalk. And later in October of the year, astronaut Catherine Sullivan becomes the first woman to perform a spacewalk. The National Minimum Drinking Age Act is passed. Now, everybody under the age of 21 can't buy or possess alcohol in any state. CIA station chief in Beirut, William Francis Buckley, is kidnapped by the Islamic Jihad organization, will later die in captivity. And Indira Gandhi is assassinated in India, sparking the 1984 anti-Sikh riots. It is 1984, and it looks like the 10 at 10's got a bit of a rat problem. But it's a good problem to have, because they rock. It's 1984 as we go round and round on the 10 at 10.

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3: A noted Wall Street analyst said in Milwaukee today that the stock market and the economy are on the verge of busting loose, that good times are ahead.
4: You look marvelous.
5: Three new nationwide polls on the presidential race are out tonight.
6: The polls show voters overwhelmingly think Walter Mondale won the debate. The polls also show the voters still intend to vote for Ronald Reagan.
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8: It's

0: Ego, a group formed by Robert Plant, former lead singer of Led Zeppelin, Satisfy's longtime goal of having kind of a rock band with a heavy rhythm and blues basis. And yeah, they hit the Billboard Hot 100 in 85 with a remake of Phil Phillips' Sea of Love and a 1984 number 25 hit with Rockin' at Midnight, originally a Roy Brown recording, and a rewrite of Good Rockin' Tonight. With the EP's success, Robert stated that a full album would be recorded, but never was. So it's pretty fun there to have that tune on the radio in 1984. Remember playing that when it was brand new? And then I went home and watched some television. Let's go to the movies first. That's what I got loaded up here, like Ghostbusters, Indiana Jones and the Temple of Doom. Gremlins was fun. The Karate Kid, Police Academy, Footloose, Romancing the Stone, Star Trek III, The Search for Spock. There was Splash, and This is Spinal Tap, the mockumentary released here in the States, the film popularizing the term. I've turned it up to 11, and that's what they did on Beverly Hills Cop.
1: Eddie Murphy is a Detroit cop. On vacation in Beverly Hills.
2: I just got off the phone with an Inspector Todd in Detroit. He says if you're out here investigating the Tandino murder, you needn't bother coming back.
3: You know, this is the cleanest and nicest police car I've ever been in my life. Stays nice in my apartment.
1: Crawl back to your little stone in Detroit before you get squashed.
4: Police! You're all under arrest! Again, I'll shoot you myself.
1: Eddie Murphy, Beverly Hills Cop.
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0: Classic rock, 92.9 Eagle, the Cars, hello again. Here in the air where the question was asked,
1: where's the beef?
0: What?
2: Some hamburger places give you a lot less beef on a lot of bun.
1: Where's the beef?
2: At Wendy's, we serve a hamburger we modestly call a single.
1: Hey, where's the beef?
0: Well, it's not on the chain gang. They don't get many hamburgers on the chain gang. But Pretenders are singing about them here in 1984 on the 10 at 10.

0: Bar band done real good. Huey Lewis and the News here in 1984. I want a new drug. Here on the Eagles 10 at 10, we've got, did she have a birthday the other day? I can't remember off the top of my, I think she did, Patti Smythe. That's what it was. We did a basement tape on Patti Smythe when she had a big hit in 1992. That was earlier in the week here. I think it was on Monday. But here in 1984, Patti Smythe is a member of the band Scandal, and they have a big hit and a follow-up to their Goodbye to You single, which was not a huge hit, but pretty fun. I think it was top 30 or top 40, but big top 10 hit. Coming up next here in the year 1984 after TV. Oh, and brought to you today by our good friend, State Farm Insurance Agent Vinny Krikak at 935 Plum Street. Search Vinny State Farm on the Facebook, where we're watching fun TV shows like Horrible Acting on Miami Vice. There was Night Court, Who's the Boss, Airwolf, Charles in Charge. There was Punky Brewster, Highway to Heaven, Riptide Guys. Top-rated hits in 84 include Dallas and Dynasty and Magnum P.I., sitcoms like Kate and Ally. Oh, and there's more here in 1984. I said there's more here in 1984. What other cue do you need?
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2: 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It's 1984.
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Patti Smyth and Scandal here in the year 1984. There was a video for this, sure was, and you can see that on YouTube. Kind of fun video with looks like Stevie and his girlfriend wearing a cowboy hat. Well, he is from Austin, Texas. But yeah, we went from 90 degrees to 55 degrees today, and we consider that actually day before was 90. And then we went from 90 to 55. And Stevie Ray Vaughan sang about it with his band Double Trouble in the year 1984. It's called a cold shower.

0: don't let our true love run cold.
1: There's no shot. You always should win. Give me a finger. I don't know what he's talking about. It's sports in 1984, where the Summer Olympics are held in L.A. The Soviet Union boycotts and features Carl Lewis's four-gold performance and the Winter Olympics held in Sarajevo. The 1984 NBA Finals solidified the Celtics-Lakers rivalry, and the 1984 NBA Draft introduced, players like, I don't know if they'll go anywhere, Michael Jordan, Hakeem Olajuwon, Charles Barkley. I don't know. We'll see. In hockey, New York Islanders' four-year dynasty ends with the Edmonton Oilers' first Stanley Cup victory. The L.A. Raiders defeat the Washington Football Club in Super Bowl XVIII. And Detroit Tigers dominated the season, starting 35-5, winning the World Series. And Walter Payton will break the all-time rushing record, and Doug Flutie will win the Heisman Trophy in NFL football. And the Nebraska Cornhusker football team went 10-2. A great year, really. We were Big Eight co-champs and defeated LSU in the Sugar Bowl, finishing the season third in the coaches' poll and fourth nationally.
2: Making the Olympics represents the top, and that's where I want to be.
3: Traditionally, America's cyclists have had to train without the advantage of proper facilities. So 7-Eleven built a track in Colorado. And they also built the first Olympic-class velodrome in America.
2: We've come this far. I think we can take it.
3: 1984 Olympic Velodrome in Los Angeles. 7-Eleven. The dream begins with freedom.
4: It's 1984.

0: No way they can stop him now. Waylon Van Halen from the huge hit album 1984. And that would be one of the last hits for Van Halen in 1984 with Diamond David Lee Roth, as he would leave the band and release an EP later in the year, launching his solo career. They would eventually settle on Sammy Hagar the next year to start recording again and keep the band alive. Let's go to a rock and roll show.
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0: Live at Pershing Auditorium, downtown Lincoln, we saw Loretta Lynn and Conway Twitty, Alabama, Billy Joel, Rick Springfield, Molly Hatchet with Billy Squire, and Queensryche opening up for Kiss. 1984 at the Nebraska State Fair, band we heard earlier, Huey Lewis and the News played, so did Amy Grant, Johnny Cash, the Beach Boys, and Lee Greenwood singing that one song before leaving the stage. Bob Devaney Center had Frank Sinatra, Dan Fogelberg, Elton John, Neil Sedaka, Jefferson Starship, and Bruce Springsteen. Seems they waited in line for a couple of days and camped outside of the Nebraska Union to buy every single ticket. Took like 11 hours to buy all the tickets up, but they sold just one day for Springsteen's appearance there at the Bob Devaney Center. And over in Omaha at the Civic Auditorium, we saw bands like Saga, Genesis, Kiss. Let's see, there was Ozzy Osbourne with Motley Crue, famous show there. Scorpions with Bon Jovi, 38 Special. Van Halen, before Diamond Dave left. Kenny Rogers, yes. Billy Squire, Whitesnake, The Fix, Crosby, Stills, and Nash. REO Speedwagon, and April 28th, she's not out of the band, she just has released another solo album. And her name, Christine McVie. And yet another hit for her, and it's called Got a Hold on Me. She did in 1984.

0: non-album single for Bruce Springsteen, who did play in Lincoln in '84 down there at Devaney Center. And that's Pink Cadillac wrapping up the year. Coming up tomorrow, 10 great songs from the year 1979. We'll be feeling fine in 79.
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7: If there's one thing a fisherman keeps track of, it's the seasons. 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Never heard of the saw? 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Saw is when the smart fisherman will leave the other fishermen casting in deeper water while he pokes around in the cover just outside of the deep water.
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just scratching.

Rock in the Workforce. Lincoln's Classic Rock, 92.9. The Eagle is Joe, just getting underway, but stopping for a second here to make sure I get you a chance to win $1,000. Part of 20 grand we're giving away with our Cash from the Crypt contest. Got to give you the key word for this hour. It's cash. C-A-S-H. 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

0: Not a great day to be out on the motorcycle today as compared to earlier in the week. Monday and over the weekend, we were in the 90s, and then yesterday in the 60s. Today, we're around 60 for a high. We'll check the forecast coming up in just a couple of minutes. Keyword in our Cash from the Crypt contest for this 11 o'clock hour today on this Wednesday is cash. C-A-S-H, cash. 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That gives you another entry in our Cash from the Crypt contest. We're giving away 20 grand in $1,000 increments. Cash, C-A-S-H, the keyword this hour.
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10: Forecast calling for a high of 60 today with a 30% chance of rain. Increase that chance of rain to 80% for tonight. Rain and thunderstorms at a low of 52. Possible rain and thunderstorms, but at 80%, that's a pretty good chance. Tomorrow, a 90% chance of rain and maybe thunderstorms with a high of only 58 degrees. 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

0: 92.9 The Eagle. Those guys will be back at Sphere in Las Vegas coming up next month in November. Many Friday, Saturday shows lined up, not only for November, but also December and into next year as they continue their residency at the Sphere in Las Vegas. Eagles taking it easy. I'm Joe with the keyword for our Cash from the Crypt contest this hour. It's cash, C-A-S-H, cash. Text cash to 844-833-8221. Another entry and another chance to pick up $1,000. 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
9: Dan Osborne isn't just too far left for Nebraska. He's also too deceptive. Osborne got caught on tape saying,
10: I have people recording me, so I can't say I want to abolish ICE. 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
9: But Osborne has already admitted that he supports amnesty for illegal immigrants.
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9: And Democrat Dan is just as sneaky on other issues.
10: 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Like, no.
9: Democrat Dan Osborne knows he can't f***ing win if you know the truth about what he really believes. 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

92.9, The Eagle, earlier this year, Burton Cummings and Randy Bachman and the guests who were out on tour, very successful tour. BTO is going to tour next year. Randy's going to switch from Guess Who to BTO and get those guys back out on the road. Got, speaking of being on the road, concert tickets to give away this hour. I'll tell you about that coming up in just a minute after Alice in Chains on 92.9, The Eagle.

0: Rockin' the Workforce and the Lunch Hour here on 92.9 The Eagle, Lincoln's Classic Rock. Tonight from Genesis. It's Joe here with the show coming up on the night of November 6th. It's happening in Council Bluffs at the Whiskey Roadhouse. Quiet Riot's going to be there, and you could be there too with a pair of tickets, because I'm giving another pair away today, this hour as a matter of fact, and then tomorrow over the noon hour and Friday during the noon hour. Chances to win Quiet Riot tickets if you're a member of the workforce. 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And that'll sign you up for the workforce. And that is a random draw. I'll have the winner coming up later this hour. So if you sign up right now, you still could be today's winner, or maybe tomorrow or Friday. But tickets to see Quiet Riot going out the door coming up. Coming up also, Blue Oyster Cult and a look at the forecast.
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0: 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That's dan.democrat. 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
2: Well, we've cooled down over the last couple of days, and today's no different. We've got cool conditions today with a high of 60. 30% chance of showers yet this afternoon. That'll increase tonight. We have an 80% chance of rain with a low expected to be around 52, and only warming up to 58 tomorrow with a 90% chance of rain and thunderstorm activity tomorrow. Here's Blue Oyster Cult on 92.9 The Eagle.

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Def Leppard on 92.9 The Eagle. I'm Jules Carr. Say congratulations to Ashley Robbins, our online winner. She got signed up like a lot of you did for Def Leppard. Win them before you can buy them tickets for that show coming. Pinnacle Bank Arena, April 24th. Def Leppard, the Goo Goo Dolls, and the Struts. And we have a special Eagle presale going on tomorrow. More on that coming up in a couple. Right now, AC/DC on 92.9 The Eagle.

0: Rock in the Workforce, Lincoln's Classic Rock, 92.9. The Eagle End Rock in the Lunch Hour. It's Joe here, and I mentioned Def Leppard coming to town April 24th. Tickets go on sale on Friday. 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Got to congratulate Sam Kincaid. Sam's today's winner of Quiet Riot concert tickets. Quiet Riot playing at the Whiskey Amphitheater at the Whiskey Roadhouse November 6th in Council Bluffs. And I've been giving away tickets over the noon hour every day this week. And my winner today, Sam Kincaid of Lincoln. Way to go, Sam. Congratulations. Congratulations. Got two more pair to give away. One pair tomorrow and one pair on Friday over the noon hour.
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2: 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Osborne got caught on tape saying,
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4: Let's give him a damn Social Security card already.
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3: 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Like, no.
2: Democrat Dan Osborne knows he can't f***ing win if you know the truth about what he really believes. 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
5: Politicians like Senator Pete Ricketts are the problem. 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
9: There's nobody like him in the United States Senate.
5: I'm a Nebraskan. I've spent my life as an industrial mechanic, fixing stuff. I served in the Navy and the Nebraska Army National Guard. I'm running for Senate because Congress shouldn't just be a playground for the rich. We got to make things more affordable, secure the border, and take on the corruption in Washington. So yeah, I'm running. Taking on one of the richest guys in Nebraska is pretty hard. 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You want to fix Washington? 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I'm Dan Osborne, candidate for U.S. Senate, and I approve this message. 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

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It's Joe's Car, keeping you company and rocking the workforce, and we've got the Find the Football contest continuing. Huskers going to be on the road, a late game this Saturday, 10 o'clock our time, as the Huskers are taking on Oregon in Eugene, Oregon. But the next home game is coming up on the 31st, a Halloween game. Washington will be in town. You could be there at Memorial Stadium taking in the game when you find the football with the Eagle logo on it. And remember, find it every day up until the Friday before the game. On Friday, October 30th, during the morning show that rocks, Scott Kay and I will pick and call the winner, and you could be that winner. So find the football with the Eagle logo on it on our website. It's on a different

0: 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You got plenty of days to get signed up and have a chance to take in that football game at Memorial Stadium on Halloween. Washington, the Huskies coming to town. Coming up in just a couple, hang on. I've got music on the way for you from Boston and Billy Idol.
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4: 60 degrees for a high today and a 30% chance of rain hanging over our heads. Tonight, we have an 80% chance of rain and maybe thunderstorms. Low tonight, 52, and only warming up to 58 on Thursday with a 90% chance of more rain. Rain and thunderstorms. 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

0: Nothing else matters. 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What does matter is knowing what you're doing and where you're placing the money, especially if you're placing $25,000 in political ads. You want to make sure you have it in the right city, in the right state. You may have heard this story. I think it's kind of funny, but they did rectify it. And I'd hate to be the person who's responsible for this. A Republican group supporting Maine Senator Susan Collins made a pretty big mistake here last week. The GOP Super PAC spent $25,000 to run attack ads against Susan Collins' Democratic challenger, Troy Jackson. Okay, that's fine. Those ads are all over the place, as you know. But the problem is they ran the attack ads against Troy Jackson in Portland, Oregon, instead of Portland, Maine, where they're both running for Senate. That's across the country, folks. Portland, Oregon's a long way away from Portland, Maine. Republican Main Street Partnership President Sarah Chamberlain blamed the buyer, Cross Screen Media, for the ridiculous error. She said, "I would never run an ad in Portland, Oregon for Susan Collins, for crying out loud." Cross Screen Media has since refunded the money, and they have now got those ads running in Portland, Maine, instead of Portland, Oregon. Kind of funny. Always pay attention to those little details.
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2: Well, the forecast is calling for rain tonight, at least a good chance of it. 80% chance of rain and thunderstorms could creep in too, with a low of about 52. And tomorrow, not much better. It only warms up to 58 and a 90% chance of rain and possible thunderstorms tomorrow. Panama, that sounds like a good place to head. 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
0: That's right. Yeah. Thank you, Joe, from

0: 92.9, the Eagle, Lincoln's classic rock. It's Jill Scott, rocking the workforce for just a couple of more minutes, and then Jill St. James comes in. Remember, Jill has got you covered with the next two keywords in our Cash from the Crypt contest. And you want to collect those keywords and text them to 844-833-8221 for a chance to get your share of $20,000 we're giving away. $1,000 increments, you could win $1,000 with the keywords. 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I'm going to get out of here with Kansas and Billy Squire coming up back-to-back next.
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92.9 The Eagle is Lincoln's classic rock. I'm Jill St. James. Glad to have you along on the drive home. Before we get too far, though, let's give you your keyword for Cash from the Crypt. Another chance to win $1,000. Trick. 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T-R-I-C-K. 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Also Outfield next after Aerosmith on the Eagle.

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3: Democrat Dan Osborne knows he can't f***ing win if you know the truth about what he really believes. 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
6: You will if you vote yes on 440 and 441. 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
5: Shut up.
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0: on Amendments 3 and 5, and yes on Amendments 2, 4, and 6.
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4: Eagle weather forecast. Fall has definitely arrived. Leaves are starting to change color and it is cooler. More showers and thunderstorm possible overnight, down to 52. Tomorrow, we're not going to warm up that much at all. All the way up to 56 with cool, rainy weather, also breezy in the afternoon. Friday, though, no rain, windy, cool, partly sunny, and 56. Now, let's get you back to the classic rock. Zeppelin on the Eagle.

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0: 92.9 The Eagle is Lincoln's classic rock Journey drummer Dean Castronovo had a scary medical incident a little over a week ago at the Oklahoma concert, got carried off the stage, went to the hospital, and I believe missed that concert, maybe another one, and then rejoined them in San Antonio. He says he's fine. No word on what happened, but he did thank fans for their thoughts and prayers. Hey, I'm Jill St. James. Cash from the Crypt. Your keyword this hour is trick, T-R-I-C-K. Text that to 844-833-8221. No trick. We are giving away $1,000 each weekday. Maybe you could be a winner like Madeline Strasser, Christopher Becker, Aidan O'Leary, Erica Carey, Emma Hansen, all $1,000 winners so far. And don't forget, one more keyword coming up in the 5 o'clock hour.
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0: 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That's Dan.Democrat, paid for by Pete Ricketts for Senate.
1: Politicians like Senator Pete Ricketts are the problem. Wall Street Pete bought his Senate seat. And what has he done? 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Crickets from Ricketts. 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

tour again, but they might do a residency or maybe even an Avatar show. There's Queen on 92.9 The Eagle. Hey, Jill St. James with you. What is the worst Halloween candy? Stick around and find out. Great White next after Pearl Jam.

0: 92.9, The Eagle is Lincoln's classic rock. Hi, Jill St. James hanging out with you. We keep talking about Halloween candy. It's our favorite subject this time of year. 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And of course, on their list, Reese's Peanut Butter Cup comes in two. That's because Snickers is number one. That seems to be the one candy that most parents want to take from their kids. So in their eyes, that is number one. So what about the worst? Well, the worst of the worst, number one on that list, candy corn. Hey, you either love it or you hate it, right? That's followed by Circus Peanuts, Peanut Butter Kisses. Also on that list, wax Coke bottles and black licorice Smarties at number 10. 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
6: Eagle weather forecast, going to need an umbrella and a jacket for the next day or so. Tonight, more showers, a thunderstorm, and down to 52. Tomorrow is going to be cool, rainy, breezy, and 56 on Thursday. And Friday, windy, still cool, but partly sunny, no mention of rain, and 56. 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

92.9 The Eagle, Lincoln's Classic Rock. Hey there, I'm Jill St. James with you on the drive home. Stick around, I'll tell you how you can score some Husker football tickets. That's coming up. Brian Adams next, right after Joe Walsh on the Eagle.

0: biggest classic rock, 92.9, The Eagle. Hey, I'm Jill St. James. Nebraska and Oregon, kickoff 10 p.m. That's right. It's 10 p.m. We're all going to have to take naps before the game so we can stay up and watch Nebraska and Oregon. Now, the next home game is Washington. Huskies come into town on Halloween. It is going to be a blackout, so that's going to be a lot of fun, and you need to be there for free. Get online, find the football. Picture of a football hidden somewhere in our website pages. It does get moved around. And when you find it, you click on it, and you're in to the grand prize drawing, which is going to happen the day before the game. 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And coming up, we've got the 9 and 5 nonstop hour of classic rock commercial free for your drive home. You're minutes away from your last keyword for cash from the crypt. So don't go anywhere. We'll kick things off with Who next on The Eagle.
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0: To hear more, visit dan.democrat. 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

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I'm Jill, and I've got your keyword for Cash from the Crypt, life, L-I-F-E. 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Stone's coming up, Three Doors Down on the way after Guns N' Roses.

taking a social media sabbatical? Don't announce it. Just make your last post something fun like, I wonder if there's a bear in this cave. 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

Stones are going to release an expanded version of their latest album, Foreign Tongues. This is called Foreign Tongues, Loose Lips. Going to get released on November 27th. Got five extra songs on there. Hey, I'm Jill St. James. It's the 9 and 5 nonstop hour of classic rock. Your last keyword for Cash from the Crypt coming up after Van Halen and Whitesnake on the Eagle.

0: Happy birthday yesterday, number 79 to Sammy Hagar. There's Van Halen on 92.9 The Eagle, wrapping up our 9 and 5. 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We do that every weekday. Catch it again tomorrow morning. Scott K. will be there for you just before 9 a.m., and he'll start things off with the Basement Tapes. I'm Jill St. James. Congratulations to our latest workforce winner. Sam Kincaid of Lincoln picked up a pair of tickets to go see Quiet Riot. They're going to be at the Whiskey Roadhouse in Council Bluffs on November the 6th. We still have two more pair to give away over the lunch hour. So if you're not a part of our workforce yet, get online and sign up today. Go to ktgl.com and maybe you can be Joe Scar's winner tomorrow. Stick around. Another long set of classic rock coming up. Bon Jovi kicks that off next. 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

0: hear more, visit dan.democrat. That's dan.democrat. 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

92.9, The Eagle is Lincoln's classic rock. I'm Jill St. James. Pringles has an idea for your afterlife. Stick around. Details coming up. Twisted Sister next after Aerosmith on The Eagle.

0: 92.9, The Eagle, Lincoln's classic rock. Hi, Jill St. James hanging out with you. If you're a Pringles fan, listen up. You know that slogan, once you pop, you can't stop. Well, Pringles has come out with a spooky contest called Once You Drop. It's offering you a chance to win an urn shaped like a Pringles can. You can sign up at onceyoudrop.com. You sign their will and testament where you commit to wanting to be buried in a Pringles can. The deadline for this is coming up October 22nd. You would get an after-lifetime supply of Pringles, which they total up to about $28,000. They would give you that amount in cash, by the way. So that might be worth it. But you also get the urn, which is worth about $500. Now, I guess this is a thing because the inventor of the Pringles can actually was buried in a Pringles can. And they chose the original flavor, of course. Hope you can stick around. Peter Frampton next on The Eagle.
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4: Dan Osborne isn't just too far left for Nebraska. 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Osborne got caught on tape saying,
5: I have people recording me, so I can't say I want to abolish ICE. I can't say those words. I'll be f***ed.
4: But Osborne has already admitted that he supports amnesty for illegal immigrants.
5: There definitely needs to be a clear path to citizenship.
4: The Social Security that you earned? 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
5: Let's give him a damn Social Security card already.
4: And Democrat Dan is just as sneaky on other issues.
5: I have to get probably 10 to 15% of Republicans to win this race. How am I going to do that? By f***ing saying, oh, I love trans people and they should be able to play in sports. Like, no.
4: Democrat Dan Osborne knows he can't f***ing win if you know the truth about what he really believes. 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
11: Eagle weather forecast. Sorry, parents. The first day of fall break for LPS is going to be a soggy one. They'll have to stay inside. Showers and thunderstorms overnight tonight down to 52. And then tomorrow is going to be another rainy day. A little cool and breezy in the afternoon, getting up to 56. 56 is also the high we're expecting for Friday. We will see some sunshine, though, on Friday. Windy and cool. Now, let's get you back to the classic rock with Peter Frampton on the Eagle.

92.9, The Eagle is Lincoln's classic rock. Hey, I'm Jill St. James. I got a block of Zeppelin coming up, so don't go anywhere. Nirvana next after Queen on The Eagle. Is this-

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0: 92.9, The Eagle is Lincoln's classic rock. I'm Jill, reminding you about that Def Leppard presale. Don't forget about that. That starts tomorrow morning at 10 a.m. If you're a member of our email club, you would have received a newsletter in your inbox. Check there. It's got a code that you're going to need for the presale so you can buy tickets before everybody else. That starts tomorrow. And tickets go on sale to the general public on Friday at 10 a.m. Def Leppard at Pinnacle Bank Arena. 10 at 10 tonight. Scott is going to take us back to the year that gave us the Apple Macintosh. And also Ghostbusters and the Terminator, both on screen. The year 1984. Up next, a block of Zeppelin. Two or three Zeppelin songs back to back. Our first one has a Gizmotron in it. Stick around. Find out what that is next on The Eagle.
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0: To hear more, visit dan.democrat. 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
4: 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Jimmy Page created that by using a Gizmotron, which is a device invented by members of 10cc. It's a motorized rubber wheel to bow guitar strings continuously on in the evening on the Eagles, Stairway to Seven.